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is just around the corner. It's 5 o'clock on Thursday. We are ready to kick it off. Niners, Court of All Songwriters Night. Wow, what a big fun. You can't say this about that. Carter Faith, Wyatt Flores says nothing better to do. Lots of things to do tonight.

Joe Wetzel's had a couple of hits in the country charts, but, you know, nothing says a hit on the country charts like a duet with Ella Langley. 9 CMA nominations for her this morning. Congratulations. That's a big old hit. We were talking about this last night with my buddy Marv Green, who's got the songwriter shows tonight. My very first show at the old KRTY, way back in the 1994, Saddle Rack. This guy, Colin Ray.

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0: Jelly Roll and Liar Legendary KRTY. Back to school. It's time. And Boys and Girls Clubs of Silicon Valley are doing nothing but offering amazing back to school programs. 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The one that started it all for Lainey Wilson. Up next.
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Cole Swindell just has a way of doing songs to his dad that make it special. Girl Dad is the latest from that. Kenny Chesney, well, it's always fun. Kenny Chesney always brings the fun with every song he sings. Carry On, the latest from him about to be a big old number one. Fourth decade of hits for Kenny Chesney.

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0: 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And Matt Dragstrom. 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
2: Just in time for the Halloween season, which seems to be thrust upon us earlier than usual this year, comes the film release of Practical Magic 2. Cast members returning 28 years after the original Practical Magic release include Sandra Bullock and Nicole Kidman as the Owens sisters, and Diane Wiest and Stockard Channing as the sisters' aunts, Franny and Jet. Rounding out the cast of the story about multi-generational witches are Joey King and Maisie Williams. Early reviews from critics are rather lukewarm, but that was also the case for the original 1998 film. Yet Practical Magic found its audience, and a very loyal one at that, which explains, in part, the sequel receiving a green light. Whether Practical Magic 2 finds its audience is not a certainty, despite its timely release. With the Movie Minute, Brian Adams for the legendary KRTY.com. San
3: Jose's hot country. 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I'm from Morgan Hill, California, and I listen to KRTY on my phone.

Julie and I featured a brand new song from Gabby Barrett this Tuesday in the On Air Music Meeting. If you missed it, you can hear it Saturday morning at 9 o'clock. That was one of her big hits called The Good Ones. Thanks for joining me. Thanks for making KRTY.com part of your day. Go Niners. See you at the Cordova Winery. Have a great weekend. All those things wrapped up into one. Nate, in the afternoon. Scotty McCreary. Been a good run.

cigarettes in the ashtray. Half empty bottle of Gatorade rolling in the floorboard. That dirty Braves cap on the dash.

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It is Riley Green right there in the worst way on KRTY.com. How you doing? I'm Indiana Al checking in on a Thursday night. It's a Thursday, one day closer to the weekend. We got a busy night tonight, too. Oh, my goodness. It's going to be a good one. Bailey Zimmerman right now and Religiously.

Mitchell Tenpenny right there, Speed of Light on KRTY.com. You know, tonight we have the Song and Wine Series, the Singer-Songwriter Night over at Cordoval Winery in San Martin. It is going on tonight, but you know what? I know. You know, if you have something else going on tonight, it's okay. We're going to do it again tomorrow. Tomorrow you're going to have another chance to go and check it out. We still got some tickets left. 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
1: 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I'm Indiana Al. 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
1: 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I live in San Jose, and I KRTY on my computer at work early in the morning.
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What if we don't? Ashley McBride right there on KRTY.com. I'm Indiana Al. Hey, don't forget, tomorrow morning, you want to wake up early, Gary and Julie will be here. Gary and Julie in the morning. And then we got Michael Moore in the midday. Nate Deaton will take care of you in the afternoon. And then back here with me at the nighttime, we are all still here. Tell all your friends that they could find us right here on KRTY.com.

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Coming up, we have the Hot 9 at 9, the big countdown, the world-famous countdown. The Hot 9 at 9 is on the way here in just a little bit. Now, the way it works is that you get to pick the songs. 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Let me know what you want to hear in the Hot 9 at 9. The big countdown is coming up right here on KRTY.

It's Parker McCollum and Killing Me on KRTY.com. I'm Indiana Al right here, hanging out with you on a Thursday night. Good to be here. I bought some Dylan Scott. You know, the first time I heard this song, it made me cry. Oh my goodness. It's called Dear Big City. Dylan Scott, new music on KRTY.com.

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1: 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I listen to KRTY all day long in my vehicle. 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
5: Just in time for the Halloween season, which seems to be thrust upon us earlier than usual this year, comes the film release of Practical Magic 2. Cast members returning 28 years after the original Practical Magic release include Sandra Bullock and Nicole Kidman as the Owens sisters, and Diane Wiest and Stockard Channing as the sisters' aunts, Franny and Jet. Rounding out the cast of the story about multi-generational witches are Joey King and Maisie Williams. Early reviews from critics are rather lukewarm, but that was also the case for the original 1998 film. Yet Practical Magic found its audience, and a very loyal one at that, which explains, in part, the sequel receiving a green light. Whether Practical Magic 2 finds its audience is not a certainty, despite its timely release. With the Movie Minute, Brian Adams for the legendary KRTY.com.
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0: 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Starting now, it's the Hot 9 at 9.
1: Yes, sir! All right, here we go. It is time for the Hot 9 at 9. The 9 hottest songs on KRTY is the big countdown. Are you ready for this? Let's do it. Let's get it going. Come on. It is time for the Hot 9 at 9. Gonna get it going right now. Gonna kick it off with song number 9. Number 9 tonight goes to Carly Pearce and Riley Green, If I Don't Leave. It is song number 9 on the Hot 9 at 9.

Number 8 right there, Cole Wetzel along with Ella Langley and Jaded. That is song number 8. As we count them down, it's a hot 9 and 9. We are down to number 7, Megan Maroney and Medicine. Mm-hmm.

Number five right there. Luke Combs and Be By You. As we count them down, it's a hot 9 at 9. The 9 hottest songs on KRTY. According to you and your votes, we are down to number 4. Song number 4, Morgan Wallen and Been By.

Number two right there, Kenny Chesney, Carry On, as we count them down. It's a hot 9 at 9. That's number two right there. That means we are down to the number one song right now. Are you ready for this? The number one song tonight goes to... Tonight it is Luke Bryan, Country and She Knows It. It is number one on the hot 9 at 9 on KRTY.com.

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1: 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I'm Indiana Al right here. We thank you. We appreciate you. However you, you're streaming us. 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

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I'm Indiana Al right here. You know, we got Riley Green making his way to Shoreline. Going to be there on a 26, couple of weeks away. We got your tickets. 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

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It's easy to listen. Just say, hey Siri, play KRTY from TuneIn.

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It's Morgan Wallen, Tim McGraw, and Eric Church and Hardy. It's called MacArthur. Just about everybody's in that song, right? I'm Indiana Al. That's going to do it for me. Time for me to get going. But you know what? I'll be back. I'll be here tomorrow night about 7 o'clock. I'll talk to you then. That you'll find me right here on the internet. I'll be right here. Tell all your friends. 7 o'clock tomorrow night on KRTY.com.

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1: 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We've been doing the KRTY Songwriters from the beginning. We love it. 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
1: He's a ranch hand in a pinch, man. 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
1: All right, no excuses now. 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
1: 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Mm-mm.

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0: Ashley Cook and the Bears on your Friday morning, Friday, September 11th, 2026, 25 years ago. That day happened. And if you are, you know, there's a whole generation. There's people in college who it's just words in a history book.
1: Yeah,
0: video.
1: Exactly. That's the right? That's the weird thing. Exactly.
0: And but those of us who were there, you know, it's the Kennedy assassination. It's we know exactly.
1: It's
0: where
1: Pearl
0: we
1: Harbor.
0: Were.
1: That's right.
0: It's the Challenger. You mm-hmm. know, it's there's certain things that happen that become a unifying thing for all of us.
1: And you know, you will never be able to tell that story without mentioning my name. Nor me will I be able to tell that story without mentioning your name. Because we were together on the air trying to make sense of it all.
0: People have asked me before, somebody asked me, I shouldn't say, but somebody asked me years ago, what's the best thing I ever did? And my answer is September 11th.
1: Yep.
0: September 11th was the best I ever was.
1: Yep.
0: Because it was just so chaotic and so crazy. And I was, again, there's times I say stuff that later on I go, hey, Lord, thanks.
1: Mm-hmm.
0: You know, because I had nothing, but I just kept reiterating. And I remember that morning, listen, y'all, we're learning this and we don't know how much of it is true.
1: Right.
0: Because we're in a state of chaos right now.
1: And we kept hoping, right? We kept hoping. We kept going, no, they can't.
0: Because we didn't know where the other plane went.
1: Yeah.
0: The one that crashed in the field.
1: Yeah.
0: There was rumors going like crazy. It's heading for Los Angeles. It's heading for San Francisco. It's heading for Denver. And we didn't know and just kept things going. And there were so many, as you can imagine. So many different things. The planes hit the Pentagon and all this different stuff.
1: Mm-hmm.
0: And we just kept trying to remind everybody, listen, it's just a lot of chaos right now. Mm-hmm. And
1: we're
0: we don't
1: doing
0: know.
1: The best we can. Yeah.
0: And we'll figure this out and we'll get it. But something's going on right now. And absolutely something's going on. And there's a tragedy that's already happened. And remember, again, for those of us who were there, if you're 21 years old, the towers didn't fall automatically.
1: No.
0: It happened later.
1: Yeah, and
0: so
1: that was
0: we sat back and watched
1: part.
0: What this, and then when the towers fell, it shocked us all to the point where there was just no words.
1: Yeah, there really weren't.
0: You were just watching going, I can't believe I'm seeing this.
1: Yeah.
0: Because we didn't think they were going to fall.
1: Nope.
0: Right?
1: And that's why the firefighters rushed in. Right, because they had no clue that it was going to fall. It was, and that's why we lost even more than we would have had we only lost the people on the planes and in the buildings, because the firefighters went in to help.
0: Yeah, and that was fun. I remember a young lady who used to come to all of our events.
1: Mm-hmm.
0: She come to all of our events. She worked at the gym I went to.
1: Yep,
0: and she would say hello to me every time she saw me come into the gym.
1: Mm-hmm.
0: She was on one of those planes.
1: It was a brutal time. Brutal time.
0: But as everybody has pointed out, I tell you what, September 12th was a great day. It was.
1: It was, because
0: we
1: all
0: no
1: came
0: bickering.
1: Together. That's
0: there
1: right.
0: There was no this, that, you guys, your fault, mm-hmm. none of that. Right? So, again, and that's what usually happens with a tragedy. Of course, nowadays, it's different because people are looking to blame from the moment it happens.
1: Yeah.
0: But I think we're all getting a lot better about tuning a lot of that out.
1: I hope so. I hope.
0: Yeah,
1: we are.
0: I mean, the first thing we know when you look at the negative comments, you know, especially in Silicon Valley, you go, "Oh, that's just bots." It's just bots.
1: Yeah,
0: that's bots looking to get a reaction, so they will find the most horrible thing to say. You know, again, I'm just being facetious, but Dolly Parton was a Nazi.
1: Right.
0: They're just going to say that to get the reaction.
1: Yeah.
0: Most of us have learned to go, that ain't right. But, you know, we're all in this together. And that's in the big scheme of things, that's all the truth.

0: Let's wrap up the week and go once around the country with Gary and Julie.
1: Brought to you by Original Joe's, 301 South 1st Street in downtown San Jose. Great Italian food and a lot of it.
0: Alan Jackson's final concert, the Jackson's Last Call, One More for the Road, the finale at Nashville's Nissan Stadium on June 27th, has officially broken a concert record. Jackson's final concert grossed $34.7 million, making it the highest grossing single concert in history. The average ticket price was over $600 with over 56,000 sold. The show will air later this year on NBC.
1: Wow. And aren't you happy for him? He has been a country icon for so many years and written some of our most important songs, this being September 11th. He wrote the one I'm going to play out of this. It's and boy, did he speak the national thought process in that song.
0: Mm-hmm. And said it came to him in a dream.
1: Wow.
0: That he woke up and wrote it down. It's like, wow.
1: So how ironic that he would be done on the 25th anniversary of September 11th. That's great.
0: I don't ever get inspirational dreams like that.
1: Yeah, I don't either. I have the nightmares.
0: I get weird dreams where I'm like walking to the old, this is one the other night, walking to the old KRTY building, the one on Story Road, and there was ice on the ground, and I was in my car, and I pulled out of my car and forgot that I had left my dog there. So I went up to get the dog, or there were construction workers yelling at me for forgetting my dog.
1: Yeah, that's pretty much the standard dream.
0: And yeah, that's the kind. I don't need to write that down. That's not going to inspire anybody. That is just not going to happen. Let's see. Lauren Elena, All My Exes featuring Chase Matthew is currently at number 10 on Billboard's Country Airport chart. It's her fourth top 10, and notably three of her top 10 hits are collaborations. Hardy's One Beer, Kane Brown's What Ifs, and now All My Exes with Chase Matthew.
1: Wow.
0: Kind of wild.
1: That is wild.
0: And Dolly Parton's social media account shared an uplifting lyric on Sunday, less than 2 weeks after her death. Over a pink background with one of Dolly's signature butterflies is the line, "I can see the light of a clear blue morning. Everything's going to be all right. It's going to be okay."
1: Aww.
0: And how beautiful was it last Saturday that at Tennessee's game?
1: Did that not just warm your heart?
0: That everybody's saying, "I will always love you."
1: Yes.
0: That's, again, as I said earlier this week, for all the people who are bitter and angry at her because she didn't support their cause enough, when you die, no one will care.
1: We're just putting that out there.
0: When Dolly dies, 80,000 people will sing along and mean it. So good luck with your road.
1: That's right.
0: That is Once Around the Country.
1: Brought to you by Original Joe's, 301 South 1st Street in downtown San Jose. Great Italian.

0: Crash and burn. It's Thomas Rhett on your Friday morning. Let me tell you a story about Roger.
1: Okay.
0: Roger is a seagull in Salcombe, Devon, England. Roger has been trained. He would have been injured. And he was a rescued seagull. And they have trained him to chase away the other birds at the seaside dining, right? They have outdoor dining like you find at Santa Cruz, right?
1: Wow.
0: So Roger chases the other birds away.
1: I hope he gets a treat for that.
0: They feed him 4 prawns a day.
1: Wow.
0: He is a local celebrity. And he will go around and chase the other birds off. And so the restaurateurs will feed him.
1: We need that in Santa Cruz.
0: Boy, don't we?
1: Man, oh man.
0: That's the worst part about trying to eat outside at Santa Cruz. Because it's so, you know, it's not that I like eating outside, but when you're on the beach.
1: Oh, you got to do it.
0: It's kind of wonderful to eat there on those. And those birds are just
1: non-stop. And they're brazen, right? They'll come right and snatch it out of your hand.
0: Yeah. So it seems like these seagulls are trainable.
1: Yeah, so could we...
0: And a lot of these seagulls end up in danger, right? This was a rescued seagull. So we can take one of those seagulls who we rescue and turn him into the fish and chip mob. Right?
1: Like that.
0: Start our own little seagull mafia. Everybody paying their protection money. And everybody willingly putting there. The mighty nice restaurant you have here.
1: Yes, that's right.
0: Be a shame if anything happened to it.
2: San Jose's hot country. My name's Adam. I'm from Elpidus, and I care TY using the My Tuner Radio app. I love hearing Gary, Julie, and Indiana Al, and of course, Nate in the afternoon with all his stories.

He's a ranch hand in a pinch, man. Hotter than the red on a cattle brand. Cause she's a gold digger with a quick trigger. A cast iron skillet swinging lid flipper. Now he's a double wide on the county line. Sipping on a six pack of Lone Star Light. She did him dirty, took him.

0: to be my sisters.
1: Well, that's why it. That's why, you know, women need each other. Men need their wives. Women need each other. That's really how it ends up being.
0: And you know, here's the thing. I have four sisters, right? If anybody's going to reach out and check on how everybody's doing, you're talking to him.
1: Oh, really?
0: Yeah.
1: Oh.
0: I think they all connect with each other.
1: But not with you.
0: They don't ever think about my happy ass, right? And again, my wife's like, well, does that bother you? I'm like, no, because they're all great-grandmothers.
1: Yeah, and you're a lot younger. Yeah,
0: yeah, that's true. And so they have a big line of people that they're constantly worried about.
1: And you were never a brother in the first place, right?
0: I was more like a child,
1: a grandchild, right?
0: Yeah, I was another one of their kids,
1: right? Exactly.
0: And they treated me as such, as well they should have, and it worked out well for me.
1: Yeah.
0: And then my little sister.
1: Wasn't your older sister already married?
0: No, I've never not known my brother-in-law.
1: Oh, wow.
0: I've never not known him.
1: Yeah.
0: I don't have any memories of my life that does not involve James.
1: Wow.
0: Ever. Right?
1: Interesting.
0: So, yeah. And then my little sister, my father got remarried. She's I think, 15 years younger than I am or 16
1: Oh, then
0: years
1: you?
0: Younger.
1: Oh, wow.
0: Yeah.
1: So your older sister's sure they don't.
0: They were around to watch the pyramids built. I mean, they, you know, it's just like, but that's it. I'm that guy. I will reach out to them. And of course, I've told you before, I call and go, nothing's wrong. Everybody's okay.
1: Yeah. Just seeing how you are.
0: And I'm, yeah, but it doesn't go the other way around.
1: Wow.
0: Right. That's when they call, I know it's because something has happened. You know, somebody broke their foot or something like that.
1: Yeah.
0: Our cousin has passed. But yeah, and it's past the point of me, you know, talk about leopard in the spots. It's not going to change. It just is what it is. Right. But my sisters are no drama to me whatsoever. They are a delight. Oh. So whenever I get a chance to talk to them, I always feel better, you know? So
1: that's good then. Yeah.
0: Yeah.
1: I adore
0: every one of my sisters. So here's to Barbara, Linda, Judy, and Mahaley. You make my life better.
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0: John Party and Head Over Boots on your Friday morning. I love that the park rangers at Yellowstone have a word for the idiots who do stupid stuff.
1: Yes, they do.
0: They call them tourons.
1: Yep. Tourists who are morons.
0: Tourons. You know, the tourons who try to pet the bison or feed the bear, try to put their kids on the backs of an elk.
1: Or want to touch, because the thing you most see in Yellowstone are the pools, right?
0: Thermal springs.
1: Thermal springs, yeah. That want to touch them. Okay, they will eat the flesh off your body.
0: 20 people have died from the heat of that water.
1: I mean,
0: so please don't be a tourist.
1: That's right.
0: Can you just go against your instincts on this? You know, could you Costanza it? Because obviously you have a history of making stupid decisions. And I just don't think it just happens. I just don't think you get there and all of a sudden you make great decision after great decision and you go, you know, I'm going to go over there and feed that bear.
1: Don't work like that.
0: Yeah. So just go against your instincts.

0: Mitchell Tenpenny and the Speed of Light as we rapidly head down to Hollywood. Natalie Portman is now a mom of three. The 45-year-old welcomed her third baby, her first with partner Tanguy Destable. Destable in Paris.
1: Destable. That's a name.
0: Mm-hmm. And you're, 'cause you want to say detestable.
1: Oh, I was going to say, or despicable.
0: Yeah, one way or the other. So, he is a French music producer.
1: Oh, wow.
0: So they gave Rob Reiner a posthumous Emmy for his role in The Bear. So there you go. That's still just such a sad case.
1: Ugh,
0: and man. I feel for him and his wife because they tried to do everything they could for
1: him. Yeah, they
0: their
1: did.
0: Son.
1: When you look at all the money they spent on that boy trying
0: to help
1: him.
0: And they did everything they knew how to do.
1: Wow.
0: Spider-Man Brand New Day took its sixth straight weekend championship at the summer box office. Adding an extra $23 million, it's up to $923 million in the U.S. And the overhaul, right now it's made $4.74 billion.
1: Golly. Have you

0: Seen it yet?
1: No.
0: I haven't either.
1: Because it's just been too busy. Like this weekend, yeah. We were, you know, and now we're in sports
0: football
1: season.
0: And yeah.
1: And that's what I do. That's, you know, that's we got a game tonight. And that's why, you know, I won't be at the Songwriters tonight because we have a game. But I was there last night.
0: Well, it'll be coming on Prime.
1: I missed that game. Huh?
0: It'll be coming on Prime.
1: Yeah, yeah. So I'll catch it. But I still think it's one of those movies you want to see. Like The Odyssey. You want to see it on the big screen.
0: Yeah, that's true.
1: I just think. And NBC Universal is going to try again with a reboot of the long-running British hit I'm a Celebrity, Get Me Out of Here. Peacock has ordered a U.S. version of the competition series. It'll be hosted by Traitors breakout Mara Higgins and Rob Roche. The series, the latest attempt to break the show in the States. In 2003, ABC launched a version featuring stars like Melissa Rivers, Caitlyn Jenner, and Tyson Beckford. 6 years later, ABC tried it again with Spencer Pratt, Heidi Montag, Lou Diamond Phillips, Janice Dickinson, and Stephen Baldwin. Both attempts only lasted one season.
0: Yeah.
1: But it is a hit in Britain. I mean, they
0: love it, huh?
1: Yeah, they do.
0: Wow.
1: And that Traitor show, I've never seen it, but I know like a lot of the people from Survivor and The Amazing Race have been on that Traitor show.
0: It's called Traitor, huh?
1: Mm-hmm.
0: I've Traitors. Never heard of it.
1: Huh. Traitors. Yeah. So it's, you're looking for something, I guess you can find that.
0: Yeah.
1: All right, there you go. That is what's happening in Hollywood.

0: Peter Mullen and everything I love on your Friday morning with Gary and Julie. And you knew it was coming, and it's finally here. Dyson, you know, who makes the great vacuum cleaner.
1: Yeah.
0: The company has launched the $499 camera jet, an AI-powered electric toothbrush that combines brushing with a precision water pick. It uses an endoscopic camera to see between your teeth, then automatically targets those areas with refillable mouthwash as you brush. Using Wi-Fi and Bluetooth, users can watch a live view from the brush through the My Dyson app and get an analysis of how thoroughly they clean their teeth. Wow. The footage isn't stored unless users specifically activate recording. CameraJet requires non-foaming toothpaste, so the camera remains clear. Dyson plans to sell a 2.5-ounce tube of the non-foaming toothpaste for $11.
1: Oh, I don't care that much about my oral
0: hygiene.
1: This is hygiene.
0: People who just want to be better than you.
1: Yeah, exactly.
0: Right? I'm going to be better than you. I have that.
1: Wow.
0: Right? And I think, you see a lot of dentist advertising and stuff right now. I think the electric toothbrushes have really helped our dental.
1: I agree. Right? We've really, ultrasonic.
0: Yeah. And they're all good. I mean, and it really massages your gums and everything else like that. So I don't think, and I think we all kind of have a better idea, and we all use better toothpaste.
1: Yeah.
0: So, you know, now this is all about, this is what I do, right? this is, I do this and then go jump in my cold plunge pool because I'm better than you.
1: And eat my kale.
0: I'm going to ask Krista Stepno, you have one of those camera jet toothbrushes yet?
1: You should.
0: Because, you know, Chris is all about everything you can do. You got that camera jet toothbrush? I'll ask him. I'll see. Science has proven that the true path to happiness is volunteering and giving back. You have a lot of good options for your time and treasure. But I'd love to talk to you about the Boys and Girls Club of Silicon Valley. You ever wonder what they're trying to do? 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They also instill good character and citizenship and teach them the benefits of a healthy lifestyle. 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They believed in me when no one else did. They showed me I am not a prisoner of my circumstances. 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
1: You can see that young man, Josh Rosh, November Josh Ross.
2: Josh Ross.
1: All of a sudden, I kind of wanted to say Rosh Hashanah. 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
1: Hate How You Look. 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
2: No, really?
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1: So if you've been looking for that out.
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1: There it is.
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0: Well, it's Friday morning, and as always, we are joined by our very good friend, Brian Adams. Welcome to Friday, my friend.
1: Good morning. Good morning, Gary. It's great to hear your voice again. And we've got a lot going on this weekend. Now, I'm going to start with a somber occasion first. Of course, it's the 25th anniversary of 9/11. A day we'll never forget, and we should never forget. And that's why they are holding a special commemorative ceremony this morning, starting at 10:45 until about 1 o'clock, downtown San Jose. There will be a procession South Market to west along West San Fernando to Fire Station Number 1. So it starts at San Fernando and South Market, and the procession goes to Fire Station Number 1 there on Market Street near Julian. And then there will be a ceremony there, and then a reception following the ceremony at the San Jose Fire Museum. So if you're in any position to turn out and show support and remembrance, please do that this morning. We've got Beauty and the Beast happening, the musical, the Disney musical, through Sunday at the Center for Performing Arts. It's a festival weekend, Saturday and Sunday, the Mountain View Art and Wine Festival. I know you've been there, right?
0: Yeah? I have done spent that. Many a weekend at the Mountain View Art and Wine Festival.
1: It's a biggie. Yeah, this is its 54th year, and it happens along Castro Street there in Mountain View. Live music, family activities, a lot of food, and of course, it's called the Art and Wine Festival, so you know what you're going to find there, right?
0: lots of art, but it's made better with all the wine.
1: Yes, suddenly some of those paintings look better. Even my spin art might look pretty good. Or if you have enough drinks, everything looks like spin art. I'm not sure. Tomorrow at History Park, from 11 to 4, we've got Cars in the Park. It's the largest antique and classic show in the West. So if you're into cars, check it out. You're going to find a lot of cool things out there. Tonight, of course, we've got the, Court of All, we've got the Song and Wine series. Is tonight the last one of the series?
0: This is a weird month because we've got another one coming up at the end of the month as we do the KRTY.com golf tournament. But we have tonight, then we have on the end of the month, and then we have a show in October.
1: Terrific. Yeah,
0: but tonight is really cool because we had last night, and we've got the best singer of all the songwriters, and they'll all agree. Chris DeStefano is going to be there. Craig Campbell is with us. Jerry Flowers is there. And Marv Green. I think it's the first time we've ever had Marv Green, who's written a ton of songs, including a little song by Lone Star called Amazed. He wrote that.
1: Wow. What a great lineup. So, and of course, it's going to be a beautiful, beautiful night out there. It always is. Tomorrow night at 7:30 at PayPal Park, the San Jose Earthquakes take on the Houston Dynamo. Next Saturday, the 19th, is when the Quakes take on the LA Galaxy. That will not be at PayPal Park because that is a huge attendance game, right? That's happening at Levi Stadium next Saturday. We've got, Spartan football is back, huh? They're going to have their opening night tomorrow night at Stadium against Cal Poly. That's a 6 o'clock game. And this is kind of a heads up, folks. Sunday is Viva Calle San Jose. You know what that means, Gare?
0: That's where they close the roads.
1: That's right. They've got about, I think it's a 6-mile route that will be closed. And if you want to know the route, for a specific route, go to vivacallesj.org. But basically, it's happening down in Almaden Valley between Marshall Cottle Park and De Anza Park. So along Santa Teresa Boulevard. That's Sunday. So just check out the website so you'll know the exact timing and what streets will be closed. Those are a lot of options, right, for the weekend. And as I like to say, if you're bored, do not blame me. We will chat again next week.

0: Just ends up on your Friday morning with Gary and Julie, and picky eating may be written into your DNA. A study of twins found that genetics account for most fussy eating behavior, while environmental factors explain only about a quarter of it.
1: Interesting.
0: But your friends will determine what you end up eating.
1: Yeah, I've seen that happen. Boy, my kids would swear off a certain food until one of their friends would bring it in their lunch.
0: Well, and that's what I've said all along, because my oldest for the longest time would only eat chicken nuggets and grilled cheese.
1: Mm-hmm.
0: And I remember telling him, I mean, this is like a 12, 13-year-old at the time. And I'm like, hey, man, let me explain to you about dating. When you're 20 or 18, 19, 20 years old, and you go out with a girl and you order chicken fingers or chicken strips, she'll let you have that one. The second time you do it,
1: that's right. She'll be.
0: You are now on the clock. The third time will be the last time.
1: That's right. That you'll do it with
0: her. She will be done with you. I am not taking over some 12-year-old stunted 20-year-old.
1: That's right.
0: Right? It's just, so I'm just telling you, you need to think. And then, as I have said before, I told my wife, she goes, what are we going to do? And I said, it's not our problem. It's her problem.
1: That's right.
0: When he meets her, and I said, and I say this with no, I mean everything of it. I hope he meets the most beautiful girl whose mother is Ethiopian and father is Portuguese. And she comes over to he comes over to her house and she goes, this is what we're eating. And I want him to be fantastically in love with her. And he'll go, okay.
1: Let's get on with it.
0: That's what I'm hoping. I hopity-hopity-hopo. Science has proven that the true path to happiness is volunteering and giving back. You have a lot of good options for your time and treasure, but I'd love to talk to you about the Boys and Girls Club of Silicon Valley. You ever wonder what they're trying to do? 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

0: Keith Urban and Without You on your Friday morning, and it's time to do it once again as we did just after Roosevelt was elected, and I'm talking Teddy. It's a quick look at
1: science.
0: Here's interesting. Researchers discovered that combinations of toxin-blocking proteins naturally found in rattlesnake blood may create a powerful new anti-venom for different snake bites. Now, I know that's not a big deal in the U.S., but around the world, that's a big deal.
2: So we can use a rattlesnake to cure a...
0: like a cobra bite or a pit viper or stuff like that.
2: Look at the rattlesnake, it's the rattlesnake saving blood. The day.
0: It's the rattlesnake's blood, not their venom.
2: Oh, wow. Wow.
0: How about this? The drug behind Ozempic and Wegovy seems to work to help bipolar disorder.
2: Man, is there anything it can't do? I'm just wondering.
0: It is crazy. Researchers have found a potential way to attack prostate cancers that evade treatment by changing their cellular identity.
2: Wow.
0: It is a crazy time to be alive.
2: It's just the best, isn't it?
0: It's like when you just try to wrap your head around all of the stuff. More than 1,200 genetic variants have been linked to the Big Five personality traits. And many of the same variants are also associated with health, longevity, careers, income, and everyday habits. The findings reveal a surprisingly wide genetic connection between personality and life outcomes, while showing that environment still plays a powerful role.
2: Wow.
0: So, and it's all in your genes.
2: So you're destined to fail.
0: You're destined to whatever, you know. And I'm right here, right now. Early statin use that people right after they've been diagnosed with type 2 diabetes seems to lower the risk of dementia.
2: Hmm. Wow.
0: A surprising immune system signal may help explain why zebrafish can regenerate damaged spinal cords so effectively. They have found that this seems to work in humans.
2: Huh. Man, wouldn't that be something?
0: It's starting to show promise.
2: Right.
0: Here's something. East Antarctica gained an astonishing 695 billion tons of ice between 2021 and 2023.
2: That's a lot. And I thought there was global warming.
0: Mm-hmm. And again, they're trying to go out of their way and go, oh, well, the global warming caused all the other stuff, and it created this. And so, but even the people who are still going, you know, the world's crazy. We don't really know.
2: We
0: don't know a lot of the stuff that we think we know. So there's that. Researchers have found a new way to weaken glioblastoma's defenses against treatment. They have found a protein that prevented tumors from forming in preclinical models.
2: Wow.
0: A substance found in edible sea squirts appeared to reverse several signs of aging in older mice. Interesting. Yeah. MIT engineers have developed injectable mini livers designed to help support people whose failing livers can no longer perform essential jobs.
2: Wow.
0: Wrap your head around that.
2: That would change the game, boy.
0: It's, just the whole thing that we're like, Duke researchers developed an injectable scaffold that helps stroke-damaged brains grow new blood vessels, support nerve growth, and recover movement in mice. Yow.
2: Wow.
0: Aging may be partly fueled by immune cells losing their ability to clear away damaged inflammation-promoting cells. The scientists have found that blocking one immune switch may help drive aging across the body.
2: Huh.
0: Mindfulness, gratitude, optimism seems to improve blood pressure, inflammation, and other heart health measures.
2: In other words, being grateful. That's, mm-hmm. Yeah.
0: I think that's the key.
2: I
0: just think it's the key. Too much coffee may weaken bones.
2: There you go.
0: Adults age 40 and older performed about 12% faster on tests of their executive function after using a HEPA air purifier at home for 1 month.
2: Is that compounds air and blueberries. Just that dirty? It must be.
0: Yeah, yeah, it is. Wow. And we do. We have air filters at our house. We do. Don't I sound smart? Don't I?
2: Okay.
0: And how about this? Scientists in Japan have identified a natural compound found in blueberries, grapes, and other berries that may help muscle cells burn excess fat instead of storing it. Blueberries is another one of those things. The more they study it, the more amazing it has properties. That we all should be eating more blueberries, no matter who you are. And they're good.
2: I was going to say, just one of those things nobody eat.
0: Yeah, and it's one of those things that you just don't think about.
2: No. And they go bad so fast, right? That's the other thing. I buy the thing, the plate from Costco. We don't go through them fast enough.
0: You don't have teenagers.
2: Yeah, you're right.
0: We make them eat blueberries and whatever they don't eat, because this is how cheap I am, whatever they don't eat, I just eat off their plate. So, and that's the HEPA filter making me smart enough
2: that's
0: to eat
2: those
0: blueberries.
2: See?
0: Look it all at worked you. Out. All right, there you go. That is a quick look at
2: Science.
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5: 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Hi, I'm Carrie Dasso, and I'm

0: Justin Moore, Dierks Bentley, time's a ticket on your Friday morning. And you know what? They did a study on how a good cry makes things better.
1: Mm-hmm.
0: Does it? They found that a good cry doesn't really improve your mood at all.
1: Yeah, I found talking about the problem doesn't improve your mood at all either. All it does is make you more angry or more sad or what. I found that changing the subject, getting away from the subject, is a lot better than any talking about it, crying about it, any of that.
0: Yeah. I will say this. If it's a fun cry or a happy cry,
1: yeah.
0: And if you're wondering, I every now and then will pull up the old YouTube and start watching songs. And when I get overwhelmed by talent,
1: yeah,
0: and I have a good cry, oh man, that's just the best. Right? It is.
1: You do that by yourself or with an audience?
0: Absolutely. I would never do that in front of anybody. Right? But there's songs that are just, you know, where you sit back and you go, oh wow, and I just get overwhelmed by the talent.
1: Yeah.
0: And that's a fun cry. That right there, that's when you sit back and go, yeah, that worked. That worked. But crying over a situation?
1: Yeah, no. No.
0: Nope, nope, nope.
1: Can't do it.
0: Go find your rabbit holes and find you some fun songs that make you happy.
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0: Let's wrap up the week and go once around the country with Gary and Julie.
1: Brought to you by Original Joe's, 301 South First Street in downtown San Jose. Great Italian food and a lot of it.
0: Alan Jackson's final concert, the Jackson's Last Call, One More for the Road, the finale at Nashville's Nissan Stadium on June 27th, has officially broken a concert record. Jackson's final concert grossed 30.

0: $4.7 million, making it the highest grossing single concert in history. The average ticket price was over $600 with over 56,000 sold. The show will air later this year on NBC.
1: Wow. And aren't you happy for him? He has been a country icon for so many years and written some of our most important songs, this being September 11th. He wrote the one I'm going to play out of this. It's and boy, did he speak the national thought process in that song.
0: Mm-hmm. And said it came to him in a dream.
1: Wow.
0: That he woke up and wrote it down. It's like, wow.
1: So how ironic that he would be done on the 25th anniversary of September 11th. That's great.
0: I don't ever get inspirational dreams like that.
1: Yeah, I don't either. I have the nightmares.
0: I get weird dreams where I'm like walking to the old, this is one the other night, walking to the old KRTY building, the one on Story Road, and there was ice on the ground, and I was in my car, and I pulled out of my car and forgot that I had left my dog there. So I went gap to get the dog, or there were construction workers yelling at me for forgetting my dog.
1: Yeah, that's pretty much the standard dream.
0: And yeah, that's the kind. I don't need to write that down. That's not going to inspire anybody. That is just not going to happen. Let's see. Lauren Elena, All My Exes featuring Chase Matthew is currently at number 10 on Billboard's Country Airport chart. It's her fourth top 10, and notably three of her top 10 hits are collaborations. Hardy's One Beer, Kane Brown's What Ifs, and now All My Exes with Chase Matthew.
1: Wow.
0: Kind of wild.
1: That is wild.
0: And Dolly Parton's social media account shared an uplifting lyric on Sunday, less than 2 weeks after her death. Over a pink background with one of Dolly's signature butterflies is the line, "I can see the light of a clear blue morning. Everything's going to be all right. It's going to be okay."
1: Aww.
0: And how beautiful was it last Saturday that at Tennessee's game?
1: Did that not just warm your heart?
0: That everybody's saying, "I will always love you."
1: Yes.
0: That's, again, as I said earlier this week, for all the people who are bitter and angry at her because she didn't support their cause enough, when you die, no one will care.
1: We're just putting that out there.
0: When Dolly dies, 80,000 people will sing along and mean it. So good luck with your road.
1: That's right.
0: That is Once Around the Country.
1: 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Great Italian food and a lot of...

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1: Dan and Shay say so on KRTY.com. I'm Michael Moore. It's a Friday, not just any Friday, kind of a somber Friday. It is September the 11th, and yes, it marks the 25th anniversary of the attacks on the World Trade Center. Do you remember where

where you were? Man, I tell you, I do. I was at work, and I worked for the police department at the time, and not an officer, but a non-sworn civilian personnel. And man, I tell you, it was just very memorable of all the things that were happening and all the officers that were getting prepared for what was going to happen next. We weren't sure. It was just crazy. And listening to all the news reports and watching things on TV unfold, man, it was very sad and very disturbing. But here we are today. We are a resilient country, and man, I tell you, we are doing good for the most part. And you gotta live every day like it's your last. You just never know. Speaking of that, let's get it going with some music from Tim McGraw from KOTY.com. Hope your Friday is going good.

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Phone, keys, wallet, Lainey Wilson, John Mayer on KRTY. What is Lainey doing to commemorate the 25-year anniversary? I hate saying anniversary. It's not a really a celebration, but it's a remembrance of 9/11 attacks. She's going to actually be performing for a Disney special. She'll be doing a tribute concert at the Light Beams in New York City at the bottom of where the Trade Towers used to be and where the memorial stands, and you can catch that on Disney later tonight. And she's going to be teaming it with Harry Styles on his tour. She's got two stops as a special guest that'll be taking place May the 7th and 8th at the Rogers Stadium in Toronto. And she's been invited back to host the CMAs once again. Yeah, that's coming up on the 17th of November. Looking forward to that. I'm Michael Warren. Here is the Eli Young Band, Crazy Girl on KRTY.

is Jamie. I listen to KRTY all day at work. I love meeting all the staff at all the live performances that you guys give us the opportunity to attend. Thank you, KRTY.com,

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1: 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And the most important thing to me, it's very clean. 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It's a great place. I definitely recommend it to you.

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His name is Cole Goodwin. That one is called Howdy. And howdy, good morning. Welcome into a Friday as we get into another weekend. I'm Michael Moore, and this is the Florida Georgia Line, meant to be on KRTY.

It is going on once again tonight, our September edition of the Songwriters Shows. And man, I tell you, last night it was just wonderful. The weather was perfect. We didn't need jackets or sweatshirts. You can even wear your shorts like our own Nate Deaton did, showing off those fancy legs of his. So join us tonight because Marv Green will be back, Chris DiStefano, Jerry Flowers, and Craig Campbell. And the stories they tell you about the songs they have written, very memorable. It is just a fun event. There are still some tickets left. You can get your individual tickets at KRTY.com and enjoy some great wine. Bring your own food if you like. And join us tonight. And if you haven't been out to one, well, I'll tell you what, your time is running out because the season will be coming to an end before you know it. And you want to at least check out one show. And if you don't like it, then you say, man, I don't want to go. But I'm sure you're going to fall in love and want to come back for more. Yeah, so definitely come on out tonight for the Songwriters Show at Cordova Winery. 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

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Well, a lot of people are saying Morgan Wallen got snubbed at the upcoming CMA Awards. It's going to be held on the 18th of November, and Lainey Wilson is going to be hosting it once again. But Entertainer of the Year, well, it's between Luke Combs, Cody Johnson, Ella Langley, Chris Stapleton, and Lainey Wilson. But no Morgan Wallen. He's been selling out shows. He's been selling a lot of albums. Not sure what happened there. But, well, there'll be other years. But in the Entertainer of the Year category, which is the big one at the CMAs, well, like I said, it's between those folks. And I pick, hopefully, Cody Johnson then. If Morgan's not in there, I'm rooting for Cody. We'll have to wait and see. November the 18th, CMA Awards. Speaking of Morgan, we're not nubbing him or ignoring him. We're playing his music like we always do. Here he is with Been By Now.

Well, I sure hope you're having a good Friday. You'll notice a lot of people kind of maybe in a somber mood today. It marks 25 years since the September 11th terrorist attacks. Now, you'll notice flags are at half staff in observance of today, and Americans are encouraged to observe moments of silence and take part in commemorative events. Now, a new moment of silence has been added. This is pretty cool. This year, it honors people who later died from the 9/11 related illnesses and injuries, a lot of those being first responders. But what I take away from 9/11, one of the things I remember, you know, a lot of people were really kind after that for a short time. People were polite to one another, and they were, you don't hear about road rage. People were just polite, and that was kind of nice. What happened to that? Here's Kenny Chesney and How Forever Feels on

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Luke Bryan, Country and She Knows It on KRTY, and Stella Lefty, she's country and she knows it's good for her. She sings some pop music too, and she is very popular in the country music scene right now. October the 30th, she'll be at the Bimbos in San Francisco. Apparently that show is sold out, so don't try to get your tickets, but there are still some tickets left for her other show that's going to be taking place in San Francisco February the 9th. So if you get a chance, hey, maybe take a short drive and check her out, because I tell you, she is really good. Here she is teaming up with Vincent Mason, and this one's called Something to Love on KRTY.

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Well, it's Friday. It's been maybe a rough week for you, and we definitely, I know I do, need some good news. So here you go. Shaboozy.

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Well, I've been talking about 9/11 and some of the tributes that have been going on around the country and first responders. And I remember what this artist did for a first responder back in the day at the old Saddle Rack. He said one of the weirdest things that he was asked to autograph was the top of a San Jose police car. Yes, my friend, former officer Dennis Searles, asked him to do so. He says, man, as long as you don't arrest me for vandalism, no, we wouldn't do that. So Garth did it. Yeah, the old Saddle Rack. Signed it, well, with, you know, removable ink. Hopefully, I wonder what happened to that car. It's probably worth a lot of money. Anyways, here's Garth and the River on TRTY.com.

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Now tell your friends how easy it is to listen. Just say, "Hey Siri, play KRTY from TuneIn."

Well, in today's society, you may not have enough time to exercise. I try to get out to the gym as much as I can over there at the Sportsplex Athletic Club. What a great place to work out, but more about that later. But if you can't get those steps in, they say a highly daily step count are linked to a lower risk of premature death. But not everyone has the time to walk a lot every day. Now, a study has found that increasing walking speed may be just as effective as increasing step count and lowering the risk of death. The research found that people who achieved fewer than 5,000 steps per day at a rapid pace had a mortality rate like that of those who did 10,000 steps per day at a slower pace. That's according to the British Journal of Sports Medicine. So there you go. You can still get those steps in. Just speed it up a little faster. Here's Jason Aldean, Dirk Road Anthem on KOTY.

day, Potts Farm was a place to go. Load a truck up, hit the dirt road. Jump the barbed wire, spread the word. Light the bonfire and call the girls. King and the Can and the Marlboro Man. Jack and Jim were a few good men. Where you learn how to kiss and cuss and fight too. Better watch out for the boys in blue. And all this small town, he said, she said. Ain't it funny how rumors spread like I know something y'all don't know. Man, that talk is getting old. You better mind your business, man. Watch your mouth. Before I have to knock that loud mouth out. I'm tired of talking, man. Y'all ain't listening.

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Just two more weeks. I'm talking about the brand new Kenny Chesney album, Silver Sands Marina, coming out on the 25th. And I'm looking forward to hearing this great collaboration he has with Megan Maroney. Oh man, what an album. It sounds like it's going to be very awesome. Looking forward to it. Here is Kenny, his latest carry on.

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You have a lot of good options for your time and treasure, but I'd love to talk to you about the Boys and Girls Club of Silicon Valley. You ever wonder what they're trying to do? It's this: provide a world-class experience that assures success is within reach of every young person who walks through their doors, with all members on track to graduate high school with a plan for the future. They also instill good character and citizenship and teach them the benefits of a healthy lifestyle. Some of the comments of kids who've had the club be a part of their lives: they gave me hope and showed me opportunities. They believed in me when no one else did. They showed me I am not a prisoner of my circumstances. Join us today for a

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Martha and her boyfriend Stephen going to be headed out to see the Songwriters Show tonight at the beautiful Cordova Winery. Just asking me, what do I need to bring? What should I wear? Well, it's going to be a nice night. You probably don't need a jacket or a sweater, but have it handy anyways. And just a lawn chair if you're not going to be sitting in the seats. But they wanted to hear this song from Jason Aldean, so got you covered. See you later tonight. Here is Blame It On You on KRTY. Going down.

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Well, I was talking about our songwriter show. It's happening tonight. It happened last night, and it is going to be another great night under the stars. And hopefully we'll see you there. Got more details on who's going to be there, how you can get your tickets, because there are still some left for tonight's show. Got those details coming your way in less than 6 minutes.

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0: That is going to do it for me on this Friday. Have yourself a wonderful afternoon. Nate is going to get your weekend started in just a few moments. Hopefully we'll see you later tonight at Quarter Vowel for our songwriter show. Have yourself a nice weekend. And don't forget, remember all those folks that got affected 25 years ago today from the terrorist attacks. And we'll never forget. I'll never forget. Have a good weekend.
1: He had a picture of his daughter on the background of his phone. Said he wishes he was with her.

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His name is Blake Whiten, and that is Bet on That. I could bet on the fact that it's Friday. 25 years of 9/11. Have a little tribute for that here coming up in a couple of minutes. First, Riley Green, I'm not near as thick as you drunk I am, a tribute

Was Wesley Godwin better that way with his buddy Luke Combs? 25 years ago today, clear as day, I remember hearing Gary and Julie talking about a plane in the World Trade Center on that fateful morning. And, well, I had been there not all that long before that. Little tribute to all those who lost their lives 25 years ago. Alan Jackson summed it up better than anyone could have. This was a song he debuted at the CMAs, which followed 9/11 about 6 weeks later. Where were you when the world stopped turning?

0: of handwritten lyrics of that song hung here in my office. My wife calls a museum. Wynn Varble, many, many time participant of our Songwriters Nights. Daryl Worley, have you forgotten? Legendary KRTY, Nate in the afternoon.
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0: once in a while a song comes along and you first hear it and you go, eh. Probably happens to you more than it does me just because I hear so many songs and I try to like them all. That one has really grown on me. Tucker Wetmore, Who Told You? About time for some new music for our buddy Jackson Dean. This is Make a Liar Out of Me.
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0: Among Writers tonight, Cordoval Winery, a mini concert now. Kicking it off, my friend Robin loves her some Leave Her Wild. Song written by Chris DiStefano. Chris DiStefano back from a little tour of the Vatican this week to do songs tonight at Cordoval. He wrote this one too, and it's a perfect song to kick off our Friday Songwriters little mini show I do every month. We have one. That's my kind of night. Luke Bryan.
1: I got

0: and I pay RTY every morning. It wakes me up, it gets me ready, gets me out of the house, it gets me charged up for my day.
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another writer tonight, Craig Campbell. Big hit from him called Missing You. I pulled this out of the Craig Campbell archives. Always been one of my favorites. When I get it, you'll get it.

0: Jerry Flowers, another one of our songwriters tonight. Carnival Winery Room for you. Going to be a perfect night under the stars. Craig Campbell, you've heard from this. Jerry Flowers, A Little More Summertime, was cut by Jason Aldean. He also has a couple songs from Sam Hunt, including this one, Outskirts.
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Marv Green, originally from Nez Valley, Santa Barbara, wrote Creepin' with Eric Church. And as he said, once Jay Joyce and Eric got done with it, it didn't sound at all like the acoustic version they had, but he does it as part of the show, and it's really, really fun. That one, Carrie Underwood and Wasted. Marv Green, Chris DiStefano, Craig Campbell, and Jerry Flowers tonight, Cordova Winery. Join us. Chris DiStefano performed this song at the Vatican this week for the Pope. Carrie Underwood, Something in the Water.

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1: 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Riley Green's The Cowboy As It Gets Tour at Shoreline Amphitheater, Saturday, September 26th. 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

Last of our little songwriters mini show. That is amazing. Song written by Marv Green. He will be there tonight. Cordoval Winery. Don't miss out on all the fun. Country. And she knows it now. Luke Bryan.

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0: Ian Munsick, Love is Blind, legendary KRTY, 4 o'clock Friday afternoon. Friday songs coming up at 5. Dylan Scott now, the latest from him, Dear Big City.
1: Dear Big City, I know

Wetzel, Ella Langley. It's called Jaded. Cole Wetzel, of course, has had his hits on country radio, but it's always a good idea to record a song with Ella Langley if you're looking for a hit on the radio. Pam Tillis flashback featured this hour, one of my favorite songs of hers, and certainly a favorite of the 90s. We do it each and every hour about this time. It's called Maybe It Was Memphis.

Thomas Rhett, Jordan Davis, ain't a bad life, ain't a bad life, ain't a bad night to join us out at the Cordoval Winery. Chris DiStefano, the amazing Marv Green, Jerry Flowers, Craig Campbell, all there tonight. Going to be big fun. You are not having fun if you have

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Hudson Westbrook, the latest single from him, legendary KRTY. Friday songs right after the top of the hour. Friday afternoon, have a little Cordoval wine tonight at the Song and Wine series. Zach John King, get to drinking.

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Legendary KRTY. Nate in the afternoon. The number one song in all of country music charts this week. It's been 13 years since her last number one. Her name's Taylor Swift. I knew it. I knew you.

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